And that is James Newell Osterberg Jr., better known as Iggy Pop, from the Stooges, the debut album, 1969, I Wanna Be Your Dog, which would probably sound good at a family reunion, wouldn't you say? And then before that, we had Peter Murphy with Should the World Fail to Fall Apart, 1980, easy for me to say, 1986. Final Solution is the track. Peter Murphy, the lead singer from what was then the rock group Bauhaus. Before that, Lush with Loveville, the album, 1996. The song is called A Lady Killers, and we start off our show with the B-52s. The album is Cosmic Thing, their comeback album, if you will, after the death of their guitarist, Ricky Wilson. And we heard Junebug. The album was a huge success. It spawned two really big hits, one called, what's the first one called? The first one is called Rome. The second one, you may have heard of it, Love Shack. And you're listening to WFDU HD2, a station where we play the music that you will not find anywhere else, which is what makes this radio station so special. But we need your help to stay alive, to keep the music alive. So go to the website and you'll see the tile for donate. It's safe, simple, and secure. Let's get right back to it with the Sex Pistols.

0: The group is called Korn, and the song is Making Me Mad by in the album Issues 1999. And we go back 22 years and almost one of my generations for the Sex Pistols, the iconic punk album called Never Mind the Bollocks. Here's the Sex Pistols, 1977, and the song is called New York. Once again, this is one of the most influential punk albums of all time, and it featured with, and was the only album they ever released. After that, we heard Faith No More. We have them coming up again later on in the show. The album Angel Dust from 1992, Midlife Crisis, and Korn with Make Me Bad. Once again, the album is Issues from 1999. We have more music coming up, but first this.
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0: 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And we are going to do just that, change paces and change genres for Tangerine Zoo.

Sir George Ivan Morrison, otherwise known as Van Morrison, with the title track from his album from 1968, Astral Weeks. We go back, actually, we go forward 22 years. 22 years? How about 32 years? At least one of my generations. Everclear with Brown Eyed Girls, a cover of a Van Morrison song from the album Songs from an American Movie. And we go right back to 1968 for the Tangerine Zoo from the album of the same name, another cover of a Van Morrison song called Gloria. We have Husker Du coming up, but first, you don't have to wait until February to be a donator to our fund drive. We can donate money at any time during the year. 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As I said, we have Husker Du with Too Much Spice from the album Warehouse Songs and Stories.

0: Foo Fighters with Breakdown from the album There Is Nothing Left to Lose from 1999. That album won Best Album of the Year in the Grammys for in 2001, marking the first album that band had won a Grammy for. They would go on to win the Grammy for Best Rock Album for the next three of their four studio releases. One by One, Echoes, Silence, Patience and Grace, and Wasting Light. Before that, the Afghan Whigs with Turn on the Water from the album Congregation, 1992. And I guess you have to turn on the water when you've had too much spice by Husker Du, Warehouse Songs and Stories from 1987. You're listening to My Generations, and believe it or not, our first hour has just flew by. But our second hour, we have the Beatles, the Rolling Stones, New York Dolls, Temple of the Dog, and so much more. So stay tuned, sit tight. I'll be right back with hour number two of My Generations.
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1: And you are listening to My Generations, a show where we take the classic and alternative rock from the 60s and the 70s. We take it right through the decades and into the new millennium, how the artists and their music have inspired the generations that have followed. Good evening, Dan Melly back with you for hour number two. And we have a great second hour, and we're going to start off with a trip on the Magical Mystery Tour.

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You know, a lot of people are afraid of the unknown, but we know you're the sort of, well, sort of thrill seeker that's not afraid of anything, and you will be richly rewarded for your

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Oh, this'll do. Here we go again.

Together from the album Their Satanic Majesty's Request from 1967. This is the band experimenting with a psychedelic sound. Once again, sing this all together from the album Their Satanic Majesty's Request. Before that, we fast forward about 29 years, one of my generations, for the Brian Jonestown Massacre from the album Their Satanic Majesty's Second Request. We heard All Around You, and we opened up the second hour with the Beatles' Baby, You Are a Rich Man from the Magical Mystery Tour from 1967, a made-for-television movie, or film rather, directed by and starring the Beatles. It's the third film they made, and unfortunately it did not reach the critical acclaim all the other work did, but it's a great album, a great soundtrack. Baby, You're a Rich Man. Let's go back to the music, because this is the radio station where we will bring you this music that you will not hear anywhere else. And that's why we go from the Beatles to the New York Dolls.

0: Those are the Queens of the Stone Age from the debut album from 1998, How to Handle a Rope, A Lesson in the Laureate. Before that, we go to 1989. Oh boy, 1989 for the Cult. American Horse is the song, Sonic Temple is the album, and we go back 25 years. For 1973, the New York Dolls. From their debut album, we heard Frankenstein, the New York Dolls, where the album was received very critically acclaimed. However, but back in those days, they were dressing in drag and their vulgarity. And a lot of music producers and record companies were reluctant to work with them. But it was a debut album that sold very poorly, but very well acclaimed. We have Temple of the Dog, but first, these words.
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0: And you're listening to My Generations, a show where we bring you the deep cuts of the songs from the 60s and the 70s and all the artists that were inspired by them. Let's go back to the music as promised. Temple of the Dog, Say Hello to Heaven.

The group is called Hinder, and we heard the title track from their album from 2017 called The Rain. And we go back 26 years, at least one of my generations, for Temple of the Dog from the album of the same name, their only studio album. And we heard the track Say Hello to Heaven. After that, Creed from Weathered, the year 2001, we heard My Sacrifice. And once again, Hinder with The Rain. And in such troubling times, we need music now more than ever. At WFDU, we believe that music is the best medicine. 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I am Dan Melly, and we are going to go back to Faith No More for a song called We Care a Lot.

Chumbawamba. The song is called Tub Thumping from the album Tub Thumper from 1997. And before that, Faith No More with the title track from their album from 1985, We Care A Lot. And that about wraps things up for me. I hope you enjoyed the show as much as I did putting it together for you. I'll be back again next Monday night from 8 until 10 p.m. Remember, you can always catch us on the archives. So once again, have a great week, everybody. And as usual, we end with The Who and Going Mobile.

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He said. 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

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He said, I tried it all when I was young and in my natural prime. 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

I can't remember when he wandered around. 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He had a one-room shack not far from us, and, well, we was about as poor as him. 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He used to plow them rows straight and deep, and I'd come along there behind, busting up clods with my own bare feet. Old Rivers was a friend of mine. The sun would get high and that mule would work, and old Rivers would finally say, "Whoa." 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He'd say, "One of these days, I'm gonna climb that mountain, walk up there among them clouds where the cotton's high and the corns are growing and there ain't no fields to plow.

0: crops is dry. Down near them end, Mom said, son, you know old rivers die. They're sitting here now in this new plowed earth, trying to find me a little shade. With the sun beating down across the fields, I see that mule, old rivers, and me. Now, one of these days, I'm gonna climb that mountain, walk up there among them clouds, where the cotton's high and the corn's a-growing, and there ain't no fields to plow. With the sun beating down across the fields, I see that mule, old rivers, and me.
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When up the stairs comes all my prayers yelling, "Ma, it's me, I'm here."

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a better song. 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The fighting will be ended, and all the hunger will be gone.

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Someday the whole world gonna grow new eyes to see and new ears to hear. We're all gonna sing along. And our point of view is gonna grow into a pure and perfect one. 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If at first you don't succeed, brother, sister, try and try and try again. Amen and amen. Keep on trying. You can do it. Sometimes you don't know why you're trying. 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You can make it. 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Just keep trying, but you gotta keep trying. Try and try again. God bless all.

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taming broncos. 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You know his name was Devil Joe. 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

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He said. 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He said, I turned 65 about 11 months ago. 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

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He said, I tried it all when I was young and in my natural prime. 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

Back in 1969, I went to work for Bobby Bear in his little old company there, Return Music, and he paid me $50 a week, and I got to stay in his whatever little office it was, a little bitty thing. But I had me a number three washtub, and that's what I done. I wrote songs and stayed in there and cleaned up every once in a while, you know, little whore's bath there. So, all right. I wrote this song, and I sang it for Johnny Rodriguez. And Bobby was sitting there trying to sing it to Bobby, and he wasn't listening. He got up and took a piss in the middle of it. And so Johnny takes it over to Mercury and records it, and they're putting it out for his next single. It's called Easy Come, Easy Go. So Bobby, somehow or another, stumbled over there and found out that he was fixing to put it out. He come back, and he said, "Sing that song to me again." So I sung it to him again. He grabbed the hat off my head, and he said, "I'm a cowboy now." And anyway, this is the way it went. It's called Ride Me Down Easy. 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

0: tricky calf. 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Us Christians, don't be stingy with God. Any way people can get to heaven, let them do it. Don't worry about them. You know how to get there. Through the Lord Jesus Christ. That's the way you get there. And you can have fun, too. He actually wants you to be yourself. Of all things. I mean, he makes us all different. And then he don't want us to be ourselves. Hey, that ain't right. That's one thing we all got in common. We're all different. And God made us that way. There's not a thing on this earth that ain't different. Snowflakes, the whole bit. So just go ahead and have fun. Be yourself. Heck, that's what he wants. Just, you know, be kind to your neighbors like you want them to be to you. That's it. Nothing to it. And don't worry about drinking either. Like I said, it ain't what goes in your mouth that defiles you. It's what comes out. It's that tongue that gets you in trouble. Well, sometimes. Sometimes it's pretty good. Sometimes it works. You gotta love it.
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1: Good morning. You have sauntered into the Jazz Deli. My name is Russ Kassoff, and I thank you for joining me as we stream around the world right here on WFDU HD2. The sauntering has begun. The babkas abound. I hope this finds you safe and well and grooving. So, here we go.

Once again, good morning. My name is Russ Kassoff, and once again, I hope this finds you safe and well and grooving. Now that fall is approaching, I have a special announcement. I have a gig coming up this coming Wednesday, which is the 16th of September, for those of you with your scorecards ready. I have a trio, a wonderful trio, the original Come Fly Away Broadway trio that features Jay Anderson on the bass and Warren Odes on the drums. And we'll be at Pangea, the wonderful club. I'll have the address and more information later, but it's this Wednesday, the 16th of November, one set only from 7 to 8:15. So please listen to this program, and at the end of the first set or beginning of the second, and certainly at the end of the program, I'll give you more details. In the meantime, Sinatra is taking down all this information, Mr. Sinatra, because he's going to be there in spirit, thus the Come Fly Away trio. And he's got a two-song set for us today, and he's going to begin with a classic by Irvin Drake, a beautiful song arranged and conducted by Gordon Jenkins on a spectacular album called September of My Years, and it's called It Was a Very Good Year, and the highlight is the oboe solo of Melinda Eccles, so you will enjoy that, and that'll be followed by September in the Rain from Sinatra's Swingin' Session, written by Harry Warren and Al Dubin in 1937, arranged by Nelson Riddle. And Buddy Collette is on the tenor sax and flutes. Mr. Sinatra, It Was a Very Good Year, and September in the Rain. Good morning.

Mr. Frank Sinatra, the voice, who comes in here for a two-song set every week, as he has, and we are most grateful for the past several years. First, you heard It Was a Very Good Year from September of My Years, and that was followed by September in the Rain from Sinatra's Swingin' Session. That was in 1961, the vintage years of The Voice. Next up, a brand new pianist who's joining the fray, the buffet, the special sushi babka that we have. His name is Senri Oe, O-E. And the name of his brand new release is Homework, and the original that you're about to hear is called Pure Scars, which is kind of a contrafact on I'm a Fool to Want You. There's a lot of contrafacts on this particular recording. Senri Oe is at the piano, and all instruments are by Logic Pro. That's the credit on the album. So here's Senri Oe, O-E, Pure Scars.

pianist and composer Senri Oe, from his brand new release Homework. That was he at the piano, and that was called Pure Scars. In parentheses in my notes, I'm a fool to want you is the contrafact. So, that was very interesting. He's got a very interesting groove there with his Logic Pro. You'll be hearing more of him in the nearness of time. Next up, one of the great singers today, one of the most beautiful voices that has ever graced the buffet here on the Jazz Deli, and her name is Calabria Foti. And this is from her incredible Prelude to a Kiss album of 2019. This is by Michael Dees with Aaron Copland, Letter from Home. It's arranged by Bob McChesney and Calabria, produced by Bob McChesney, and the piano is Roger Kellaway. This is called I'm Home. Calabria Foti. Enjoy.

What a pure tonic for us. Don't you just love a tonic? A tonic chord at the end of a gorgeous arrangement of non-tonics. And that is just like butter. We have real butter here, not oleo, not the blend. We have the real thing. And the real thing is Calabria Foti, the voice. And that was I'm Home, a collaboration between Michael Dees and Aaron Copland, which was Letter from Home, originally written by Aaron Copland. And you heard the piano stylings of Roger Kellaway, the great, and the arranging talents of Bob McChesney and Calabria Foti. There will be much more from Calabria. She's a regular at the buffet. We have a lot of Italian babkas for her. They're very great. They have marinara in them, but there's a certain garlic to them. Nothing like a garlic babka. Next up, the lovely and talented Allie Ryerson, flautist. And her album is called The Allie Ryerson Quartet. We've been featuring in the recent weeks. Carlos Lira wrote Nada Como Ter Amor. Allie Ryerson's on the alto flute, Larry Ham on the piano, Lou Pappas on the bass, and Tom Melito on the drums. So here's the wonderful Allie Ryerson group, Nada Como Ter Amor.

Oh, yes, a very happy moment from Ali Ryerson that was called Nada Como Ter Amor, and that was by Carlos Lyra, the great Carlos Lyra. Ali Ryerson was on the alto flute in this particular track, and it's wonderful, and you'll be hearing the rest of her story in the nearnesses of time. Next up, another lovely and talented lady by the name of Amy London. We've been featuring her new release called Alto Madness. And this is a classic by Benny Carter and Spencer Williams. It's called When Lights Are Low, arranged by Mike Hashim, Amy London on the vocals, Mark McCarron on the guitar, Janice Friedman on piano, Ralph Hampirian on the bass, Mike Campeni on the drums, Mike Hashim on the alto sax, and Ron Horton on the trumpet. Amy London and her group, When Lights Are Low.

the lovely and talented Amy London and When Lights Are Low. The classic by Benny Carter, who also wrote Only Trust Your Heart with Sammy Kahn. In this case, Spencer Williams is the vocalist, and that was arranged by Mike Hashim. Wonderful track, wonderful group, wonderful Amy. More from her in the nearness of time. Here's a new release from a big band called Shapiro 17. John Shapiro, and he is, for the most part, the arranger and conductor, and some original compositions. Not this one, however. This is by Horace Silver. It's called Quicksilver, which is a Horace Silver contrafact, a bebop line built over the harmonic form of Lover Come Back to Me. This channels the spirit of Miles Davis in the late 60s quartet. And let's see, the arranger and conductor is John Shapiro, a solo by Paul Carlon on the sax. The trumpets are Brian Davis, Andy Gravish, Eddie Allen, and Noyes Bartholomew. On the trombones, Alex June, Deborah Weiss, Andrea Newman, and Brandon Moody. On the reeds, Ken Robinson, Nathan Bellot, Paul Carlon, Rob Middleton, and Matt Hong. On the piano, Simona Premazzi. On the guitar, Sebastian Noel. On the bass, Bob Sabin, and on the drums, John Wykan, or Wykan, W-I-K-A-N. Nonetheless, here is John Shapiro and his group called Shapiro 17 and Horace Silver's Quicksilver. Enjoy!

Oh, yes. Nothing like a great new big band. This one headed by John Shapiro, the arranger and conductor. And that was Horace Silver's Quicksilver. And you will be getting Quicksilver as we feature some of his recordings in the nearness of time. Here's a lovely and talented lady who recorded a new album called All This Is Possible. And her name is Kay Kostopoulos. You're going to hear Vincent Humans, Billy Rose, and Edward Elisko, their tune More Than You Know, the classic. Arranged by Noel Jukes, John DiMartino, and Kay Kostopoulos. Kay is on the vocals, Noel Jukes is on the sax, John DiMartino on the piano, Vince Cherico on the drums, and Sean Conley on the bass. Kay Kostopoulos and her group, More Than You Know.

the lovely and talented Kay Kostopoulos and her group More Than You Know. Next up, another track from guitarist George Gilliam and composer. George Gilliam and Alex Bailey wrote this particular piece called Be Strong. It's from their album It's Playtime, Jerry, arranged and produced by Alex Bailey. The lead guitar is George Gilliam. On the sax, Elon Trotman. On the brass, John Barnes. All other instruments and programming, Alex Bailey. So here's George Gilliam, Be Strong.

0: George Gilliam on the guitar and his group that was called Be Strong. Okay, here we are. It's time for my announcement once again. I've got a gig coming up this Wednesday, the 16th of September. One set only, 7 to 8:15 p.m. I'll have my trio there. And I need your fannies to attend this. Just the fannies and the rest of you. It's at a place called Pangea, which is emerging as a wonderful club for both jazz and cabaret. It's at 178 2nd Avenue between 11th and 12th Streets in the Village. Tell all your friends to come on down. I will be with my Come Fly Away trio, which was the show I did on Broadway in 2010. That was the Twyla Tharp show. Jay Anderson will be on the bass, Warren Odes on the drums, and yours truly on the piano and leading a fun-packed musical set for an hour and 15 minutes. This coming Wednesday, the 16th of September at Pangea, which is at 178 2nd Avenue between 11th and 12th Street. You can call 212-995-0900, 212-995-0900 for information, or you can communicate by email info@PangeaNYC, that's PangeaNYC.com. This Saturday, the 16th of September, one set only from 7 to 8:15. 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
0: And just like that, as if by wizardry, you have been transported in today's second seating of the Jazz Deli. I am your host. My name is Russ Kassoff. And once again, I thank you so much for joining me as we stream around the world on WFDU HD2. We begin by hoping that you are doing well and are safe and are grooving and enjoying the time and the weather and the nature and the families and the friends and having just a great time and enjoying life and enjoying the Jazz Deli, where our babkas abound. And there is plenty of kasha to go around for everyone. In the meantime, today is the first day of 5787 to all our Jewish friends, so Happy New Year to all. The book opens, the next 10 days are the 10 days of penitence, and the book will be sealed to all of us who celebrate, who observe, and the future of the next year will be sealed in the book, as most of us believe. In the meantime, Happy New Year to all our Jewish friends. Be safe, be well, be healthy, and have a great next year. Happy New Year. We begin our second seating right here with Amber Weeks. She has released a brand new CD called To Oscar With Love, referring to Oscar Brown Jr. And this is a track by Oscar called Strong Man, featuring Paul Jackson Jr. and Mark Cargill. Tony Campodonico is on piano, Harvey Estrada on the bass, Keith Swan on the drums, Paul Jackson Jr. on guitar, and James Ford on the trumpet, along with Mark Cargill on the violin. Amber Weeks and her group, and Oscar Brown Jr.'s Strong Man. Enjoy!

The lovely and talented Amber Weeks and her brand new CD, from her brand new CD called To Oscar With Love, all the songs by Oscar Brown Jr. That was Strong Man. And it's a wonderful CD, very varied, lots of sorbets on it, and you'll be hearing a lot more of that in the nearness of time. Here's a sizzling brand new CD that just came upon my desk, and it's called Jagged Edges, Elegant Lines, the music of Ann Inserto, featuring Sean Jones on trumpet. Ann is spelt A-Y-N, and Ann Inserto is the conductor. This is the WDR Big Band. You're going to hear Eshel Sketch. And on the saxophones, John Horlin, Pascal Bartozak, or Barlozak, having trouble with my eyes this morning. And these things on these CDs are very small. Ben Fitzpatrick, Paul Heller, and Jens Newfang on the saxophones. On the trumpets, Wim Boot, Rob Breunen, Andy Haderer, and Rude Bruels. On the trombones, Ludwig Nuss, Raphael Klemm, Tim Hepburn, and Mathis Cederberg. On the bass, John Goldsby. On the piano, Billy Test. On the drums, Hans Decker. So here's the WDR Big Band, an Eshel Sketch from Jagged Edges, Elegant Lines, the music of Ann Inserto, featuring Sean Jones on the trumpet. Welcome to the buffet.

0: The WDR Big Band. The music of Ann Inserto featuring Sean Jones on the trumpet. You ever notice how there's always somebody in the audience when it's live that applauds before the moment of silence occurs, that 1 second after the performance? That's kind of like people at Carnegie Hall and you're about to see like a 5-movement symphony. So you're not supposed to applaud until the 5 movements are up, but there's always somebody that applauds after each movement. The composer is always laughing when those things occur. Anyway, that's the first track from a wonderful new album that I'm going to be sharing with you completely in the nearness of time. It's called Jagged Edges, Elegant Lines, the music of Ann Inserto, and that was Eshel Sketch. Next up, one of the greats, Mr. Mark Murphy. We've been featuring him again. He has reappeared around the buffet. He's been lurking at the buffet. And this is one of my favorite recordings of his. It's one of my favorite Sondheim recordings. And the way he presents it to you is just fantastic. This is from an album he did in 1997 called Song for the Geese. And this is a Sondheim song called I Remember. Mark Seals is on the piano and the synth, Doug Miller on the bass, John Bishop on the drums, and Larry Ballew on the percussion. Mark Murphy, the great Mark Murphy, jazz legend, and Stephen Sondheim's I Remember.
1: Stephen Sondheim has written this haunting song about a store mannequin who somehow escapes and gets out into life for a few moments. But when he sings this, he, of course, is back in the window. He sings, I remember.

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1: Wow.
0: Stephen Sondheim's I Remember, as performed by jazz legend, the great voice of Mark Murphy, loved and missed by all. Got to bring more Mark Murphy into the program, although he has joined us for the last several weeks, and I shall. Next up, a track featuring a fellow who I affectionately refer to as our resident musicologist, as we thank him once again for all his contributions and thoughts and ideas to the show, his encyclopedic knowledge of jazz, and his incredible musicianship afford him a lifetime pass at the buffet. And his name is Bill Kirshner. This is a track from Bill Kirshner with Sheila Jordan, One Starry Night, 1987. You're going to hear Bill Kirshner, Ralph Alama, and Glenn Wilson on the reeds, the woodwinds, Bill Warfield, Brian Lynch, the trumpets and flugelhorns, Doug Previance on the bass trombone, Mark Copeland on the piano, Mike Richman on the bass, Ron Vincent on the drums, and the great Sheila Jordan on the vocal. Cole Porter's I Concentrate on You, the Bill Kirshner No Net with Sheila Jordan. Enjoy!

Oh, yes. Bill Kirchner with Sheila Jordan. From the Bill Kirchner Nonet with Sheila Jordan, One Starry Night. Some of Bill's finest work. Most enjoyable. That was I Concentrate on You. And once again, thank you, Bill. Next up, another track from what is developing as one of my favorite CDs of recent times. This is the Las Vegas Boneheads, an all-trombone group with a rhythm section. And the name of their new CD is called Stretchin' Out. You're going to hear Bob Brookmeyer's Days Gone By, Oh My, arranged by Dick Stretch McQuarrie. Solos by Kurt Miller, Nate Kimball, and David Philippus. Kurt Miller's on the trombone and the leader. Nathan Tannoy, Nate Kimball, Dave Philippus are the trombones. Bobby Hernandez and Ralph Dressler are the bass trombones. Dave Richardson on the piano, Steve Flora on the bass, and Johnny Friday on the drums. The Las Vegas Boneheads, Days Gone By, Oh My, by Bob Brookmeyer. Enjoy!

Oh yes, nothing like an all trombone and rhythm section group. Doesn't get any better than that. These cats are incredible. And that was a new album called Stretchin' Out, the Las Vegas Boneheads. You heard Bob Brookmeyer's Days Gone By, Oh My. Next up, another track from the lovely and extremely talented Nicole Zuraitis. And her new album is called The Devil I Knew. You're going to hear the next track by Harold Spiro, Don Ray, and Nicole Zuraitis. It's called Part One, He's a Demon, He's a Devil, He's a Doll. The arrangement by Nicole Zuraitis on the piano, Dan Pugach on the drums, Christian McBride on the bass. Horn arrangement by Jerry Hay, string arrangement and orchestration by Vince Mendoza. Nicole Zuraitis from her The Devil I Knew album, brand new release. Part One, He's a Demon, He's a Devil, He's a Doll.

Nicole Zuritis, from her brand new sensational album, The Devil I Knew. That was from part one, He's a Demon, He's a Devil, He's a Doll. You'll be hearing the rest of that story in the nearness of time. Here's a brand new sizzling hot release from pianist Dave Bass. And it's called Trio Nuevo Volume 3. This is an original by Dave called Neither Have I Wings. Dave is on the piano, Tyler Miles on the bass, Steve Helfand on the drums, Dave Bass and his trio, Neither I Have Wings. Enjoy!

brand new recording from pianist Dave Bass and his trio. The recording is called Trio Nuevo Volume 3, and that was an original by Dave called Neither Have I Wings. And you'll be hearing the rest of that story in the nearness of time. Recently, we lost a great humanitarian, a wonderful musician and singer and showbiz personality and just all-around beautiful woman and human and all other categories, and her name is Dolly Parton. And I have a rare recording, and for many years I have been a music director for the American Songbook Academy Foundation. Songbook Academy is what we call it, out in Carmel, Indiana, where we have an incredible group of 40 students audition, and they come out for a week, and they do an intensive, fun training about the Great American Songbook. And the leader of this, the ambassador, is Mr. Michael Feinstein, who has taken so many great people under his wing in many facets of life. And he did an album of recordings, a country album, if you will, called Gershwin Country. And he was able to collaborate with Dolly Parton, with George and Ira Gershwin's Love Is Here to Stay. And you're going to hear that track right now, as Dolly Parton will step up to the buffet, along with Michael Feinstein. Steve Brewster on the drums, Victor Krause on the bass, Brian Sutton on the acoustic guitar and mandolin, Brent Mason on the electric guitar, Jeff Taylor on accordion, Aubrey Haney on the fiddle, Russ Pohl on steel guitar, and Eric Darkin on percussion. This is Michael Feinstein, along with the late, great, loved and missed by all, Dolly Parton. Love Is Here to Stay.

The late, great Dolly Parton, loved and missed by all, in a duet with Michael Feinstein on Gershwin's Love Is Here to Stay. What a treat. And we all love you and miss you, Dolly, and thank you for just being you and making such a difference to so many people. Well, that does it for today, and I just have to repeat this announcement one more time. I have a gig coming up, and I need your fannies to attend. I would just like to see the fannies, perhaps. My trio, featuring Jay Anderson on the bass and Warren Odes on the drums, which was the trio of the rhythm section of the 17-piece band that we had at the Marquee Theater for Twyla Tharp's Come Fly Away, lo, those many years ago. That was 2010, I believe. And I will be returning to Pangea, a wonderful club down in the East Village, at 178 2nd Avenue between 11th and 12th Streets. Tell all your friends to come down. I would love to see you. We're going to be doing one set only this Wednesday, the 16th of September, from 7 to 8:15. You can call them for more information, 212-995-0900, or info@pangeanyc.com. I believe that it's first come, first serve, and you'll have to come and just show up. There'll be throngs of people all the way down to Veselka on 9th Street. But anyway, I look forward to seeing you all. So give them a call, find out the information, call them after 5 p.m., or send them an email and someone will respond to you. I hope to see you all. Once again, I'll be there this Wednesday, the 16th of September, one set only, 7 to 8:15, with my trio, performing a wonderful set of things that are specialties to me as a world-class pianist. I'm the only one on the world that can say that of myself. Anyway, I hope to see you, and that does it for today. As I've said, I hope you've enjoyed today's deli. I thank you from the bottom of my heart for joining me. My name is Russ Kassoff, and I hope you have a great week. Stay safe. Be well. Happy New Year to my Jewish friends. 5787. Just the other day, it was 5723. That was the year of my bar mitzvah. And I hope we have a great year ahead, and I hope everybody has a great year ahead. And again, be well, stay safe, and especially drive safe. I have noticed a lot of crazy people out there. Drive defensively, be careful, be healthy, be well, and to all of you, shalom.

Virginia-based vocalist Stephanie Nagasian is back in town this week. This is from her album Lullaby in Rhythm, a tribute to June Christie. And the not very often done Billy Strayhorn Joyous Cheryl, Kissin' Bug. She will be at Mesro on the 15th. Go to smallslive.com for more information. Before that, birthday shout out to vocalist and writer Marcus Goldhaber. He has a brand new album out called The Promise of You, and he will be at 54 Below this week. You just heard The Best Is Yet to Come. We started off with a birthday shout-out to pianist Champion Fulton. This is from the album she did with saxophonist Corey Weeds, Dream a Little, and her composition, Lullaby for Art, Catcher at Django. Good afternoon. 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My name is Mary Foster Conklin. This is A Broad Spectrum, the Ladies of Jazz, bringing you music by women until 5 o'clock, new releases, birthday shout-outs, other pertinent news. Coming up, two new releases. First, out of Las Vegas, pianist and music director for Penn and Teller, Mike Jones, has a new album out, a live album called Mike Jones with Strings. Here is Exactly Like You.

guitarist and vocalist George Benson, has just signed with the Candid Records label, and as his debut, they are re-releasing a remastered version of his Nat King Cole tribute, Inspiration. And you just heard a duet with vocalist Judith Hill, Too Young. We started off with a live album out of Vic's Supper Club in Las Vegas by pianist Mike Jones. The new album is called Mike Jones with Strings and his take on Exactly Like You. Sad news, recently we lost the great guitarist Gene Bertoncini. He will be so very much missed. There was no one like him. This is an album he did with Ronnie Ben-Hur. It's called Jazz Therapy, Volume 1, Smile, and their take on Bésame Mucho.

Hey, Liana, Leas is back in town this week. You owe it to yourself to go see her at Birdland from the 15th to the 19th. You just heard from her album Time and Again and her composition Making Honey. Before that, Samara Joy is finishing up a three-night run at Jazz Cultural tonight. This is a single that she released recently of the classic Fleur de Lis, or Upside Down. We started off with Ronnie Ben-Hur and Jean Bertoncini, who recently left us and will be so much missed. This is their take on Besame Mucho from the album Jazz Therapy, Volume 1, Smile. Coming up, more live music available. Annette Cohen is finishing up a run tonight at the new club, The Pocket. You can go to thepocketnyc.com for more information. Here is her composition, The Night Owl, from her album, Bloom.

Finishing up with a new release out of California, vocalist Dawn Lembeth has a brand new album. It's called I Get Ideas, and you just heard the title cut. This is by Dorcas Cochran, Julio Cesar Sanders, and Cesar Vandani. We started off with Annette Cohen and Quartacino. She is finishing up a 3-night run at The Pocket in Midtown New York tonight. You can go to thepocketnyc.com for more information. This is from her album Bloom and her composition, The Night Owl. 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My name is Mary Foster Conklin. This is A Broad Spectrum. I will close out the hour with a new release from Japanese pianist and composer Ayumi Tanaka, who with bassist Thomas Morgan and drummer Thomas Stronen have a new album out called Windflower. Here is her composition, La Source.

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I fell in love with you the first time I looked into them, their eyes. 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

birthday shout out to the legendary writer Doris Tauber, who contributed two songs to the Great American Songbook. You just heard the great Betty LeVette, still going strong at 80 years young. This is from her album Blackbirds and the Doris Tauber Johnny Mercer tune, written in the 60s, Drinkin' Again. And before that, powerhouse vocalist from New York City, Emily Braden. She is at Birdland tonight, and you should catch her. This is from her album Soul Walk and the Doris Tauber Them Their Eyes, which was written in the 30s and now in the public domain. We started off with a brand new release out of Toronto, Canada, saxophonist and composer Brittany Pitt. This is her debut release. It is called Shapeshifter, and her composition, Don't Rush. And we are in the second hour of A Broad Spectrum. My name is Mary Foster Conklin. This is WFDU, HD2 Teaneck. More new releases, more birthday shout-outs to share. Coming up, an older album that I have been wanting to share for a while. This is one of the collaborations from Eddie Lockjaw Davis and organist Shirley Scott. There was a three-volume collaboration they did called Cookbook. This is from Volume 2 and a tune they wrote together, The Broilers.

birthday shout out to vocalist and writer Christy DeShiel. This is a cut from the album she did with Terry Lynn Carrington last year called We Insist 2025 and part two of their take on Freedom Day. Before that, birthday shout out to the great Marie Muldaur. This is from her Grammy-nominated album, One Hour Mama, The Blues of Victoria Spivey, and No Papa No. And we started off with Volume 2 from the cookbook collaboration of Eddie Davis and Shirley Scott and their composition, The Broilers. Coming up, my good friend and colleague, pianist and composer, radio host Russ Kassoff. He hosts a great show on WFDU on Saturday mornings called The Jazz Deli. He will be in New York City at Pangea this week on the 16th. Go to PangeaNYC.com for that information. Here is a composition from his album Bird Fly By, the Buffy St. Marie, Until It's Time for You to Go.

New release from drummer Matt Wilson and his group Good Trouble. The new album is called Love is the Whole Thing, We Are Only Pieces. And this is a tune by band members Ben Allison and Dawn Clement, Green AI. They will be celebrating for 3 nights at Birdland this month, from the 25th to the 27th. Go to birdlandjazz.com for more information. Before that, a birthday shout-out to lyricist and vocalist Lorraine Feather. This is from her album My Own Particular Life and Jacket Weather. And we started off with pianist Russ Kassoff. Please try to catch him at Pangea this week. This is from Bird Fly By and the Buffy St. Marie Until It's Time for You to Go. I remind you that the artists that you hear on this show, please go to their websites, their Bandcamp pages, their live streams, their live performances, and support them. Buy their music so that they can continue to do what they do best: comfort, distract, inspire, provoke. Coming up, another cut from saxophonist Nicole McCabe and drummer Savannah Harris. The new album is called All Together Now, and their composition, The Hallway.

finishing up with very sad news. Lost a jazz master, Cassandra Wilson, vocalist and writer. There will be no one like her. You just heard from Traveling Miles. Her lyric to Miles Davis, Blue and Green, became Sky and Sea. And before that, her groundbreaking album in the 90s, Blue Light Till Dawn, her take on I Can't Stand the Rain. We started off with another cut from Nicole McCabe on saxophone and drummer Savannah Harris. The new album is called All Together Now and their composition, The Hallway. 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My name is Mary Foster Conklin. I will be back next week with two more hours of music by women on a broad spectrum. I will close with the Vivian Gary Quintet. Thanks for listening. Have a great week.

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On the 1st of April, 1954, a federal man sent word he'd better make his run no more. He said 200 agents were covering the state. Whichever road he tried to take, they'd get him sure his fate.

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0: It won't do you no harm. 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

I know there's a lot of talk going around today about cigarette smoking whittling your life away. I've seen it and I've heard it so many times that finally it just started to prey on my mind. I guess it scared me a little bit. That's why I decided I was going to quit. So while I was sitting here forming my battle plan, I took another puff and turned on the fan. I just sat down in my easy chair and thought of all the money I'd wasted on cigarettes all these years. I thought I'd spend the rest of my days after I kicked this habit my body craved. Said to myself, this ain't gonna be so tough. With that little bit of assurance, I took another puff. I took a puff, then I ripped off another puff. I decided I about had enough, that breaking this habit won't be too tough. Now I'll give a lot of thought to this thing. If I didn't smoke cigarettes, I'd feel just like a king. Besides, with the price going up every day, I knew I was just throwing all my good money away. You know, I ain't lit one an hour or so. Just wanted to make sure I could quit, you know. I was thinking maybe I ought to write all this down, put it in a song, kind of circulate it around. Can't ever tell, might make a hit. That'd have to cause it a little bit. Can you imagine me, the hit songwriter? Where'd I put that cigarette lighter? After all, it's a habit, and a habit you can break. Just a little bit of willpower, son, that's all it takes. Said to myself, you've got to be tough. And with that little bit of wisdom, I took another puff. I took a puff, and then a puff. And I finally ripped off another puff, and I decided, boy, this ain't gonna be tough. Besides, I just about had enough. I'm about ready to quit this rotten habit anyway. Oh, I think they ought to take it off television. It looks too good. Oh. I like them skinny ones with the filter. Oh, give it to me, give it to me. Cigarette. I say, if I quit smoking, what'll I do? Maybe I'll eat. Yeah, I'll eat cigarettes. Oh, I love it, I love it, I love it, I love it, I love it, I love it. Chester B don't smoke. He smokes logs. Makes you laugh funny, too. Oh, my throat's scratching. Oh. I wish I could think of something bad to say about cigarettes. Boo on cigarettes. Don't smoke, don't smoke, don't smoke. You quit smoking, that'd leave more for me. I love it, I love it. No, I don't love cigarettes. You know, don't misunderstand me. I hate cigarettes. Makes you cough. When you don't smoke, it makes you shake. I don't know what's worse, to shake or to cough. I think it'll make me a cough shake. Oh! Son, did you ever smoke? Oh, I remember one time I quit smoking. I quit for 3 months. My wife left me. So did my children. She took my house and left. It was a mobile.

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1: I am the god of hellfire, and I bring

for all the girls here.

Good evening, everybody, and welcome to the show. Hi there. This is Rockaway with MC. My name is Mark Cantor, and have you guessed the theme yet, if you didn't already know what it was? Anybody? Bueller? Anyone? Well, tonight we are doing what I called, what did I call it? Same title, different song? Something like that. Anyway, basically that's what it is. Based on stuff I came up with and stuff you guys came up with. These are going to be 2, 3, or 4 songs in a row with the same title but different songs and different artists. So I think we're going to have some fun with it. It's amazing how many songs there are that are out there. I'm already starting to think about having another show with this somewhere down the road. Not too soon. Give it time to mellow out after this. But there's a lot of stuff out there with the same, you know, simple stuff. So, like, you're not going to find 2 songs named The Wreck of the Edmund Fitzgerald, for example, but simple 1- and 2-word songs, as you'll see tonight. Most of them, that's what they are. Fire was a perfect example. All right, next, I've got coming up a bunch of songs that I came up with. I'm going to get to your stuff later, starting around 5:30 or so, but I wanted to kind of set the table, as it were. The next thing I'm going to do is play a bunch of songs with the title Hold On. And, of course, there was a bunch more that I didn't do. I think that song, Hold On, has like the record or close to the record for the most titles on the Billboard Hot 100 by different artists. But I only chose 4. So you get a sense of what I'm talking about here. But the first one was actually a top 20 hit, I want to say 1978 or 79, I think 79, for a guy by the name of Ian Gom. And these next few songs are going to be called Hold On.

0: You got to hold on. You got to hold on. You got to hold on.
1: And as you probably figured out, that was Hold On. We started with Ian Gom. That was a top 20 hit. Then we went to Kansas, one of their last top.

40 hits with a song called Hold On. And then we had Wilson Phillips, which was, I believe, their first song, number one. And then finally, we ended that particular set with Alabama Shakes. I forgot to mention the beginning of the set, the beginning of the show, rather. We did hear the song Fire. The first song was way back in 1968, The Crazy World of Arthur Brown. And then right around the same time, of course, was Jimi Hendrix. And then we heard a live version of Bruce Springsteen's Fire. Some of you may know the cover by the Pointer Sisters, which was a huge hit. And some of you may know the other cover by Robin Williams by way of Elmer Fudd called FIWA. That was also got some radio airplay back in the day. So there you are. All right. I'm going to announce early, because of the way the set is breaking, what this is and who I am and all that other good stuff. Normally, I wait till 28 after, but I'm a minute early. So what? You are listening to WFDU HD2 TNEC, the eclectic sounds of the HD2 dial. My name is Mark Cantor, and this is Rockaway with MC. And for the rest of the evening, for another 2.5+ hours, you will be hearing same title, different song. I've got a few coming up now. In fact, this is going to be the first of the, how many do I have? 1, 2, 3, 4, 5, 6, looks like 8 requests that came in. Interestingly enough, the first one that came in was also the second one that came in. Two people, independent of each other, don't know each other, actually asked for the same two songs by the same two artists. So that doesn't happen very often, but I'm thrilled when it does, because it means people are thinking similar to how I think, which is scary, but still, it's okay. And actually, I'm going to add two more to the end of that. So they asked for two. I'm going to play their two. And then I'm going to play two more after that with the same title. So both Trish and Julie wanted to hear the song Changes. And the ones that they asked for are from David Bowie and Black Sabbath. And then I'm going to play two more and tell you what they are afterwards. But here we go with Changes, first from David Bowie.

And that was, excuse me, Yes, with Changes. Before that, we heard the late Phil Oakes with his song called Changes. And as I mentioned earlier, in case you never heard the second song before and you said to yourself, wait a minute, he said Black Sabbath and that's a ballad. What is he talking about? Well, as it turns out, that was one of the few ballads that they put out in their earlier career. I want to say it was on Black Sabbath 4, but anyway, that was it. And we started that with David Bowie. Now, speaking of David Bowie, he actually figures into the next request. And this one's going out to Debbie from Ridgewood. She wanted to hear the song Fame. And, of course, David Bowie had a big hit with Fame. But, in addition to David Bowie, we've got Irene Cara from the movie of the same name. So these two are going out to Debbie from Ridgewood.

0: I haven't heard that song in a long time, but I decided to play the extended version. I think the single was like 3+ minutes. That was over 5. It's a great song, though. Movie was cool. TV show was great. Yeah, we used to watch it all the time. So that one went out to Debbie from Ridgewood. Two songs with the same name called Fame. And just like that, 1 hour is already over. So guess what I have to do now?
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0: Hello, everybody, and welcome. This is hour number 2 coming up. You are listening to Rockaway with MC, and my name is Mark Cantor. And tonight, we are doing same title, different song. That's the theme for tonight. I've already done a few of yours. I got a bunch more of yours coming up, plus some of mine. And looking forward to playing all that stuff over the next 2 hours. But I wanted to mention, usually around the 6 o'clock-ish hour, I mention upcoming shows. So next week on 9/22, I'm going to do the second time around for what I called Besides Ourselves. And that's basically going back to the day when the records, the 45s, at least had A-sides and B-sides. And if you happen to own any still at home, go look at something that you like and find a B-side and let me know what it is. And if it's available on Spotify, I'll play it. Otherwise, look it up if you don't have any 45s anymore to actually see it in real time. On the 29th, I'm going to be doing all live songs again. So start thinking about some songs that are live that you might want to hear. On the next one, which is, I guess, 10-6, it's the second time around for what I call Let's Get Horny. And no, it's not what you think it is. It's basically songs that feature horns or horn sections. It doesn't have to be a band with a horn section like Chicago or Southside Johnny, although it could be, or Earth, Wind, and Fire. It could be any song that features a horn. Whatever it turns out to be. And on 10/13, I'm looking for ideas. It could be a show that I've already done, or it could be a new concept that no one has suggested or I haven't come up with yet. But if you have an idea for a new show or an old show, let me know, and that'll be on 10/13. Now, if you've been following me on and off for the last almost 3 years now, it'll be 3 years in November, every so often I get lucky to be able to play a song by an artist where I actually know the artist. Now, some of them have actually come up to the studio and played stuff live. Other times they've given me a track, or maybe it's already on Spotify. So this next one that I'm going to play, it fulfills two things simultaneously. One, it allows me to play a song by an artist that I know personally, and it allows me to keep to the theme of same title. In fact, this particular artist suggested I play her song, and I did not even know there were two other songs with the same title. So I'm looking forward to this kind of set. But basically, this next set of songs is going out to Pidgey from Massachusetts, and she put out an album a couple of years ago, and this song, I played it, I think, at least twice on my show. It's called Just Breathe. And then after that, it's going to be following up with the same title from Pearl Jam and Willie Nelson. And it'll make sense, I think, why I'm doing Pearl Jam second and Willie Nelson third. But anyway, let's get going here with Just Breathe, both requested by and sung by Pidgey from Massachusetts. Here we go.

Well, that was a nice long set, almost a half an hour long. And, of course, I do need to issue an apology. When I saw that there were two songs by Pearl Jam and Willie Nelson with the name Just Breathe, I said, oh, that's pretty cool. But I forgot to listen to them ahead of time. And it turns out that they were basically the same song. All right. That's on me. However, had I known in advance, I probably would have skipped the Pearl Jam song. And the reason why I put Willie at the end of it was because I led into the crazy set. I can't believe I just said that. But anyway, yes, I led into the crazy set. And the reason why I did it that way is because the first crazy that I played was from Patsy Cline. And that song was written by Willie Nelson. So there was some logic to that. But there you go. And then afterwards, I played Seal's Crazy. And I finished the set with Aerosmith. So that was all of that. And we're basically now at the halfway point of the show. What show, you ask? Ah, I thought you'd never ask. This is WFDU HD2 Teaneck, New Jersey. And my name is Mark Cantor, and you are listening to Rockaway with MC. I mentioned a little bit earlier that coming up in November, I'll be on the air 3 years. It is unbelievable to think I've been doing this for almost 3 years. Haven't figured out what I want to do for my anniversary show yet, but I'm sure I will come up with something bizarre. Okay, where are we now? We've been doing same title, different song, with the one exception of what I just fessed up to, that the Just Breathe song was basically the same song. But moving on, I've got another request. This one's going out to John from Florida. And he wanted to hear a song called Peace Will Come. Now, I was familiar with the Melanie song, so that's what we're going to play first. But then, as it turns out, there's also a song with the same name from Tom Paxton. And we're going to hear that one second. And then we're going to take this in a totally different direction. Let's call it eclectic. But let's start out with Melanie, going out to John from Florida.

Just the kind of music you want to hear right after Tom Paxton, right? Yeah, I agree also. What did we hear? So we heard the Peace Will Come, and that was going out to John from Florida. Then we heard a song called Shattered, first from the Rolling Stones, then one by the Cranberries, and finally from a band called OAR. And technically, that was Shattered, in parentheses, Turn the Car Around, but Shattered was close enough. By the way, I wanted to mention, if you're in or around Ridgewood, this Saturday, we're doing our second annual Porch Fest. I think I mentioned this last week, and it's going to be on the east side of Ridgewood from around 1 till 5. Different bands are going to be playing at different locations, on porches, streets, whatever, mostly on Brookside and Spring. And then slowly it makes its way over to the west side, where a bunch more bands are going to be playing over by Westside Presbyterian Church. So if you have an opportunity, you'd spend all day there. In fact, there's also another band playing at night back at Van Ness called the Fauchies. So that if you're in or around Ridgewood, there's a lot of music to be heard. And, of course, I never resist a chance for a shameless plug. My band, the Suburbanites, will be there in the afternoon on Brookside. 247 to be exact, but we'll be playing a roughly 45-50 minute, mostly acoustic set. So stop by Brookside on Saturday the 19th and check out all the artists that are going to be playing, but of course, especially us. All right, what do we got next? Next we have, speaking of Ridgewood, we have another request going out to Bill from Ridgewood, and he wanted to hear a song called I Am Alive. And he picked one by the Hollies and another one by Tommy James. And if I don't run out of time, I'm going to put a third one in there from the Electric Light Orchestra. But the first two are for Bill from Ridgewood.

0: And I fit it in. That was Electrolyte Orchestra with I'm Alive. That was from the Xanadu soundtrack. And as I said before, we heard from the Hollies and Tommy James with the same song. Same title, different song. And just like that, we are almost approaching the 7 o'clock hour. So guess what?
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0: Okay, welcome to hour number 3. Hi, everybody. This is Mark Cantor, and you are listening to Rockaway with MC. I don't think I mentioned earlier, if you want to send me a note or a request or a concept or whatever, the best place is my Facebook group, which is cleverly titled Rockaway with MC. So if you're on Facebook and you haven't already joined, go join it. If you've joined, you know what the drill is. People can send messages all the time if they want to, or sometimes they just respond when I get or put a request out for a new songs for whatever theme I'm coming up with, or a request for a new theme, well, like I'm doing on whatever week I said, October 13th. I'm looking for something new, some idea that we haven't done yet, or some idea I have done and maybe not in a long time. But moving on with same title, different song. I've got 3 songs here as a request. I'm pretty sure they are different songs. I believe this time around I listened to them. But anyway, it's going out to Michael from Ridgewood. He wants to hear a song called Let the Good Times Roll. And we're going to go all the way back, I think, to the 40s. If not the 40s, then the early 50s for the first one by Louis Jordan.

comes in time. I got a dollar and a quarter, and I just ran the climb. But don't let nobody play me cheap. I got 50 cents more that I'm gonna

That was Dr. John. Before that, excuse me, we heard Shirley and Lee. That's probably the most famous Let the Good Times Roll song out there. And then we started the set, Louis Jordan. And that was for Michael in Ridgewood. And since I just did Michael in Ridgewood, it's only fair that I do another request going out to Rob in Ridgewood. Taking this in a totally different direction, though, we're going to hear Somebody to Love. And he wanted to hear The Jefferson Airplane and Queen. But I'm going to one-up it, because after that, I'm going to play one from Dwight Twillie.

And that was a twofer of I Love You. The second one was the Climax Blues Band, the second of their two top 40 hits. And the first one was actually the original of a song called I Love You by the Zombies. You might, if you were listening to Top 40 radio in the late 60s, you might have heard that by a band called People. And they took it to, I think it was like number 14 or something like that. But that was the original from the Zombies. And as I said before that, we heard three Somebody to Loves. And just like that, got another half hour to go. This is WFDU HD2, Teaneck, New Jersey, the eclectic sounds of the HD2 channel. This is Rockaway with MC. My name is Mark Cantor. And you've been listening to same title, different songs all night with one exception. And I owned up to that mistake that I made. And I'll continue to do so. So I have the last request of the night. And then I have one more set after that. These two songs with the same title could not be any more stylistically diverse, and yet both amazing. But this one is going out to Dan from Ridgewood. By the way, I mentioned earlier, if you're in Ridgewood on Saturday night, there's a band that's going to be playing in Van Ness, and their names are the Fauchies. And yes, it's just who it sounds like it is. But Dan, who made this request, is the lead singer in that band. So if you have a chance, go check them out. They're really cool stuff that they play. But anyway, moving back to the show, he wanted to hear two different songs with the title Money.

0: I certainly was in the right.
1: It's definitely,
0: yeah,
1: I don't know, I was really drunk at the time.
2: You just told me it was in Pumpkins at number 2. He was asking why he wasn't coming up on 311. So after yelling and screaming and telling him why he wasn't coming up on 311.
3: And that was Money by Pink Floyd, of course. And before that, Barrett Strong. That was one of the first hits ever, if not the first hit on the Motown series of labels. Okay, I've got my last set of songs with the same title, different songs. I got three of them, and if I have any time left over, I have one other song to play. I just don't know yet how the timing is going to work. But anyway, what I'm going to do now is play a song called Angel. And we're going to start off with one from Sarah McLachlan.

I got a call the other day. It was my sister Carolyn saying, Aretha, come by when you can. I've got something that I want to say. And when I got there, she said, you know, rather than go through a long, drawn-out thing, I think the melody on the box will help me explain.

0: And that was Four Angels, Sarah McLachlan, Jimi Hendrix, Aretha Franklin, and finishing up with Aerosmith. Hope you enjoyed this theme. I'm definitely going to do it again because there's a lot of these songs that are out there that I haven't even gotten to yet. So anyway, have a great night. I'll see everybody. No, I won't. You'll hear me next week. I don't know why I say that. But anyway, you'll hear me next week. Had a great time tonight. And I think that's about it. I have nothing more to say. So good night, all.
1: Country music on HD2. WFDU TNIC.